and celebrating the arrival of the weekend. Yes, it's Friday. Thank goodness. It's just after 8 o'clock now. We welcome you aboard. I'm Steve Hall, heading to the ends of the earth. Here's Ty Myers from High 99. From the

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10: 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Local Weather Authority forecast.
11: Hi, everyone. We're looking at partly cloudy skies tonight. Could see a few showers very late overnight. 62 the low. For tomorrow to start the weekend, some scattered showers and storms around. It will be warmer, a high of 78. For tomorrow night, still a few lingering showers, dropping to 62. Sunday looks dry, sunny, and warmer. Highs in the mid-80s. From WTWO, your local weather authority, I'm meteorologist Jesse Walker.
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9.99. Well, the NFL released the schedule for the upcoming season. We start the season off with a rare Wednesday night game. Wednesday, September 9th, the New England Patriots take on the defending Super Bowl champion Seattle Seahawks. The next day, Thursday, September 10th, we've got the San Francisco 49ers taking on the Los Angeles Rams. Everybody else gets underway on Sunday, September 13th, including the Indianapolis Colts. Colts' first game of the season versus the Baltimore Ravens at Lucas Oil Stadium. The NFL season less than 4 months down the road. It's Jordan Davis now on

$299. Well, our salute to the class of 2026 now underway. You can add your graduate's name to the list. That includes Savannah Burleson, Natalie Lynn, and James Gleason. Those nominees and yours could have a chance to win $250 in cash if you just nominate them to be part of the salute to the class of 2026. You can do that by going to high99.com or using the High 99 mobile app. It's all brought to you by Dorset Automotive at Indiana State University. 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Morgan Wallen from High.

I-99. You like to drive fast? Well, California might be the place for you. The California Department of Transportation is exploring the idea of high-speed buses that could travel up to 140 miles an hour on its freeways. These are for long-distance interstate travel because you get in a place like Los Angeles, you're crawling about maybe 15 miles an hour, but 140 miles an hour. It's kind of scary. Max McNown, better me for you. I-99.

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9. We're just after 9 o'clock on a Friday night. The weekend is finally here. We're celebrating, partying down, because today, National Pizza Party Day. Make mine pepperoni. New from Chris Young, it's Till the Last One Dies. High 90.

I-99. Gonna heat up this weekend. Temperatures in the 80s both Saturday and Sunday. Chance of rain on Saturday, but sunshine Sunday. Jesse Walker's forecast is on the way. It's Dylan Scott and what he'll never have. I-99.

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0: 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Local weather authority forecast.
11: Hi, everyone. We're looking at partly cloudy skies, and I could see a few showers very late overnight, 62 the low. For tomorrow to start the weekend, some scattered showers and storms around. It will be warmer, a high of 78. For tomorrow night, still a few lingering showers, dropping to 62. Sunday looks dry, sunny, and warmer, highs in the mid-80s. From WTWO, your local weather authority, I'm meteorologist Jesse Walker.
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I-99, now just a week away from kicking off your Memorial Day weekend, the unofficial start to summer, and the Banks of the Wabash Festival in Fairbanks Park starts next Thursday. Here's Luke Combs, Sleepless.

0: $2.99. Well, our friends at the Heritage Animal Hospital bringing you another Tale of the Week. Our featured pet this week is named Cora. Pretty little kitty cat that's looking for her forever home. Cora, about 5 years old, up to date on all vaccines, and Cora has been spayed. You can check her out at the website, high99.com, in person at the Terre Haute Humane Society, if you'd like. 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Cora, our Tale of the Week, brought to you by our friends at the Heritage Animal Hospital. Celebrating the weekend with Chris Jansen, me and a beer, High 99.
1: Prettiest girl I'd ever seen. Look at her, man, look at me.

5.99. I have a couple of feel-good stories for you here. America finally cleaning up its act. A new report finds that litter across the United States has declined about 34% since 2020. They credit the decrease to education, better infrastructure, and an increased public engagement. And a longtime nurse fulfilled a lifetime dream by graduating from medical school at the age of 72, becoming the oldest graduate in her school's history. Her name is Dawn, and she said she decided it was now or never after her husband survived a brain hemorrhage. Dawn, now 73, is set to begin her residency in Michigan. She says working in medicine makes her feel fully alive. Remember, it's never too late to pursue your dream. But Dawn, Chase Matthew, Darlin', 590.

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High 99, a very pleasant evening across the Wabash Valley. Chance of showers and thunderstorms tomorrow. Sunshine Sunday. Temperatures in the 80s Saturday, Sunday, and Monday. Jesse Walker's weekend weather just moments down the road. Now Ella Langley. Here's Choosing Texas. High 99. Good evening.

I-99. Well, Indianapolis will be buzzing over the next couple of weekends. We get ready for this year's Indy 500. Qualifying for this year's race is tomorrow. The fastest 33 cars will run the greatest spectacular racing coming up on Sunday, May 24th, weather permitting. Jason Aldean down. How far does a goodbye go? I-99.

just moments away from tonight's Mega Millions drawing, the Mega Millions jackpot at $251 million. And tomorrow night, there's a Powerball jackpot worth $86 million up for grabs, so good luck to you. It's Kelsey Hart with Fireworks. Hi.

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99. You know, divorces are never pleasant, and especially when it comes to dividing things up, deciding who gets what. Newsweek has an article on a 33-year-old woman named Layden Richardson who got divorced a little while ago. She had an interesting response when the judge asked her what she wanted in the final settlement. Layden says, "All I want is the car, the dog, and his Netflix password." And that was actually written into the final divorce agreement. She gets the Netflix password. I don't know what happens if he cancels his Netflix subscription. She's still got the dog, if nothing else, I guess. Max McNown, Better Me For You.

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Howdy, y'all. This is Aaron Watson. This is my brand new song, Pontiac. I wrote this song about a memory that I had where my mom and dad got into an argument when I was little. I remember mom drove off, but mom came back. And this song is about me asking mom, you know, if I'm just like dad, what did he say, what did he do to get you to turn that Pontiac back around? Howdy, y'all. This is Aaron Watson, and here's my brand new song on High 99.

9 on a Friday night. Glad to have you along here as we start our final hour together today, heading toward the midnight hour. Party down, my friends. It's the weekend. Here's Cody Johnson with the Fall. 599.

99. It was another beautiful day across the valley, a perfect day for National Bike to Work Day. Might see a little rain tomorrow, so it might be tough getting the bike out. But Sunday looks good for a bike ride. Jesse Walker's weekend weather forecast coming up for you in just a couple minutes. Dylan Scott and What He'll Never Have, I-99.

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0: 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Local weather authority forecast.
16: Hi, everyone. We're looking at partly cloudy skies tonight. Could see a few showers very late overnight, 62 the low. For tomorrow to start the weekend, some scattered showers and storms around. It will be warmer, a high of 78. For tomorrow night, still a few lingering showers, dropping to 62. Sunday looks dry, sunny, and warmer, highs in the mid-80s. From WTWO, your local weather authority, I'm meteorologist Jesse Walker.
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I-99. Big sports weekend on the way. We've got Major League Baseball, the NBA playoffs. Qualifying for this year's Indianapolis 500 is tomorrow. The PGA Golf Championship taking place just outside Philadelphia. Final two rounds will be on CBS. And the NASCAR All-Star Race from Dover, Delaware is Sunday. Today, NASCAR Day. It's Justin Moore with Time's Ticking. I-99.

0: Yes, I am.
1: I-99. Well, we've already mentioned that today is National Pizza Party Day, plus National Bike to Work Day and NASCAR Day. It's also National Chocolate Chip Day and Bring Flowers to Someone Day. Now, bring flowers to somebody. It'll make their day and kick their weekend off. Just Jason Aldean, don't tell on me. Bye.

99. That's all I got for you tonight. 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And we'll talk again real soon. Here's Chase Matthew, Darlin', I-99.

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Howdy, y'all. This is Aaron Watson. This is my brand new song, Pontiac. I wrote this song about a memory that I had where my mom and dad got into an argument when I was little. I remember mom drove off, but mom came back. And this song is about me asking mom, you know, if I'm just like dad, what did he say, what did he do to get you to turn that Pontiac back around? Howdy, y'all. This is Aaron Watson, and here's my brand new song on High 99.

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Yes, it's High 99. Hi there. It's Steve Boom Boom Cannon. It's Saturday morning rolling right along here. Oh, it's Hudson Westbrook right now. This is House Again.

High 99, Steve Boom Boom Cannon got a chance for showers and storms at you today. About 84 for the high. It's 69 now with Jordan Davis on High 99. Even

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Ah, yes, here's a Chris Young for you now. 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
1: 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Got a lot of wind out there, and chance for showers and storms and the like for today, even tomorrow. 84 for the high today. We're at 76 now with Corey Kent on High 99. Yeah.

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15: I can't stay awake any longer, George.
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16: It's a fantastic 10-second commercial, Helen, and I'm standing right there pointing to the car. Grams!
17: Well, what? Yawn yet, Georgie?
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17: Must have fallen asleep in the cheese dip.
15: Oh, George, why does your TV commercial have to be on so late?
16: Our ad budget could only afford fringe time, but that's okay, because a lot of people are up to... 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
15: Oh, Gramps! 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It's George!
17: Oh, I'll get it. Let me turn off the TV first. Hello, George? Must have hung up.
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0: drunk.
1: 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Mmm. And the breath is always... Move along here. High 99, Steve Wilmoncana with a chance for showers and storms today. Going to be windy, too, with a high of 84. It's a 78 now from High 99.

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0: Hey y'all, this is Kelsey Hart, and this is my new single, Fireworks. Pretty much about, you know, going back to a relationship, but knowing you shouldn't. 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

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Oh, yeah, it's my favorite time of the year here, the fall. This is Cody Johnson on I-99.

99, Steve Boom Boom Kennedy here, Saturday afternoon. You know, time's a ticking here. I'm almost done and ready to go home. Here's Justin Moore right now on High 99.

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I'm out of here. Have yourself a wonderful rest of the weekend. The Terre Haute Playboy himself, Purdy Marty, on the way next after two. Here's Hudson Westbrook.

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1: Hi, Daddy Di, Carly Pierce, what he didn't do. Good afternoon. Happy Saturday, my friend. Thanks for letting me hang out with you today. Here's Luke Combs for you in Days Like These. 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

Hi, 99, the Wabash Valley's Country Station. I got to tell you, last night I heard one of the funniest things I've ever heard. I had a young parent telling me about how expensive kids are, and then went on to say, well, at least after they graduate high school, they don't cost you money anymore. That's a good one. 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

I-99, the Wabash Valley's country station, where one of the world's biggest Cubs fans is on every afternoon, 3-7. My buddy Rob, great guy, even though he likes the Cubs. Here's Rascal Flatts. I dare you. I-99.

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If you're looking for things to do tomorrow, the St. George Orthodox Church hosting their Mediterranean Festival, noon till 6, there at the church on South 4th Street. 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

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Shout out to my friends in Worthington, home to the legendary Jose's Bar. Hope y'all are having a great day. Thanks for making us part of it. Here's Chris Young, I-99.

behind the Wabash Valley's Country Station. As you're making your Sunday plans, looks like showers in the morning, then some clearing and mostly sunny the rest of the day. A high of 85. Here's Ella Langley. Love this girl. Choosing Texas.

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I-99, Brantley Gilbert, one hell of an amen. Happy Saturday, my friend. Someone told me it's the weekend. Time to relax and enjoy. I'm like, amen to that. Here's your Boozy and Jelly Roll with Amen.

Hi, Dotty Dime. Sam Hunt. Breaking up was easy in the 90s. So says you. It wasn't for me. I was married in the 90s. Breaking up then would have been expensive. Here's Parmalee. See

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I-99, the Wabash Rally's country station, where you can hear my buddy Rob afternoons here on I-99. And one thing about me and Rob, you can't say that we're not dedicated people. Rob is a Cubs fan. I'm a Red Sox fan. That's dedication. She's

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Hi, 99, Luke Combs. What would you do if you weren't doing this? Well, if I weren't doing this, I'd have to have a real job. Thank you for listening, so I don't have to have. 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

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Chris Young and Think of You. What the Preakness Stakes are today. Coming up after 6 o'clock, I'll have my prediction for you. 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

Hi 99, the Wabash Valley's country station. Kelsey Ballerini and Miss Me More. Well, the Preakness State start in just about an hour from now, and the horse I'm picking is the 12 horse Incredibolt. I really like that horse. It comes on strong at the end, and I just think it's going to win today. And I'm also going to box an Exacta. My Exacta box is going to be the number 12 horse Incredibolt, along with the 5 horse Talking and the 7 horse The Hell We Did. Those are the 3 horses I'm going to box for an Exacta. Good luck, Incredibolt. Here's Thomas Rhett. Ain't a Bad Life. High 99.

I-99, the Wabash Rally's country station, Thompson Square. Are you going to kiss me or not? Here's Jordan Davis, who is considering shaving off his beard. It's bar none. I-99.

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I-99, Jason Aldean. Try that in a small town. We'll see how that works out for you. Hope your Saturday's going well. Thanks for listening. Here's Hudson Westbrook and House Again. 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

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That's going to wrap it up for me, Party Marty. Have a great rest of your weekend. I'll see you Monday morning at 5. Leave you here with Luke Combs and Days Like These.

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9: Hi, everyone. We're looking at partly cloudy skies, and I could see a few showers very late overnight, 62 the low. For tomorrow to start the weekend, some scattered showers and storms around. It will be warmer, a high of 78. For tomorrow night, still a few lingering showers, dropping to 62. Sunday looks dry, sunny, and warmer, highs in the mid-80s. From WTWO, your local weather authority, I'm meteorologist Jesse Walker.
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0: 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Such a powerful thing with music. It is a great song. Gives you the words when you don't have the words to speak them.
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